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1: Hear what?
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1: What am I supposed to be hearing?
0: Bro, when was the last time you changed the smoke detector?
1: I'm supposed to change it?

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I got these.

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Girl with that booty till I see you dripping sweat. With that booty, booty, booty, booty, that booty, booty, booty, booty, that booty, booty, booty, booty, that booty, booty. Girl with that booty, booty, booty, booty, that booty, booty, booty, booty, that booty, booty, booty, booty, that work, that work, work, work, that girl with that, work, that, work, that, work, that, work, that, work, that, work, that, work, that, work, that, work, that, work, that, work, that, work, that, work, that, work, that, work, that, work, that, work, that, work, that, work, that, work, that, work, that, work, that, work, that, work, that, work, that, work, that, work, that, work, that, work, that, work, that, work, that, work, that, work, that, work, that, work, that, work, that, work, that, work, that, work, that, work, that, work, that, work, that, work, that, work, that, work, that, work, that, work, that, work, that, work, that, work, that, work, that, work, that, work, that, work, that, work, that, work, that, work, that, work, that, work, that, work, that, work, that, work, that, work, that, work, that, work, that, work, that, work, that, work, that, work, that, work, that, work, that, work, that, work, that, work, that, work, that, work, that, work, that, work, that, work, that, work, that, work, that, work, that, work, that, work, that, work, that, work, that, work, that, work, that, work, that, work, that, work, that, work, that, work, that, work, that, work, that, work, that, work, that, work, that, work, that, work, that, work, that, work, that, work, that, work, that, work, that, work, that, work, that, work, that, work, that, work, that, work, that, work, that, work, that, work, that, work, that, work,

0: What up, people? I'm Scandal, and this is the Rap Tapes. You heard it here first, straight from the tapes. Let's kick it off with something out of Flint. This is Titan of the Kinghood Psychos.
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0: Next up, we got Dr. Capone at E-Course. 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

0: Wait till you hear this next one from Nero Manson's Soul Chamber Productions. 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

0: All right, that was Murder Man Out of Detroit. And up next, we've got Third Kind, Mental to the Mind, by Haroon Balar and Dr. Seuss.
1: Mental from the mind, the guy designed. Take it from the mental to the mind, the guy designed. Take it from the mental to the mind, the guy designed. Take it from the mental to the mind, the guy designed. Take it from the mental to the mind, the guy designed. Take it from the mental to the mind, the guy designed. Take it from the mental to the mind, the guy designed. Take it from the mental to the mind, the guy designed. Take it from the mental to the mind, the guy designed. Take it from the mental to the mind, the guy designed. Take it from the mental to the mind, the guy designed.

0: bend. 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The world is just not ready for me yet.
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0: I won't give you a break this time. But the next time I hear about you trying to set me up, I'm gonna kill your mother, your two kids, and that fat, ugly bitch of yours. And then I'm gonna come looking for you, and I'm gonna blow your heart out your body, sucker.
1: Yeah, that was Talk Like Sex with a tune that got a mind of its own. Up next, I got a track by Reformed Illusions. It was from an unreleased album, and it's called Something Wicked.

0: Something wicked. 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
3: This is the one. Here we go. Parts unknown, pay and dues. Shout out to Mark Kempf.
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1: It's the recall. 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Maybe you need to be refreshed. Redress your hair. Delay managed to impress this vantage point. My advantage, I'm all I've been now. Why you still singing Sweet November? You remember the outcast Vex banging up in your deck now. That dog child, the black cloud, using my skin as a cloak. And poison tip dagger down your throat, no antidote. To punish weak folks, dagger your footnote. Inflation make it like more accurate. Embracing your world with preparation. 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So choose for the time as now when your haste make waste.
2: What's the three card Molly with game that's out of sight? Now what you didn't know about Mr. Midnight and D-Point is surrealist with the recipes that take game from a level where it's presently at. 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My head like this, got no time for greasy chemicals.

0: and 20s and 10s in. You wanna grow up to be just like them. Drinking hen juice and gin with jackknife, collecting Cino, surrealist, and D-Point. Now,
1: when I say players, I means we play roles that pave roads to immense payrolls. While some players just pay hoes and they pose in gay clothes, the label dressed them in. Unlike us, they mold as one some Charlie White done pressed them in. Midwestern, in fact, specifically the city beat. I know the truth now, so do you. Bust my identity, mentally knife with the double-edged insight. 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

mental twist. Sit back and listen, take this shit like a movie. 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Yeah, raggedy since Bagley, thirsty for comfort since month. But high time to put in some work. Not your everyday pimping, some different Jekyll and Hyde. 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But my profile is Motown and my flow style is slow down your roll like the police with some.

Proud Molly. Does it get any smoother than that? That was Jackknife, Vex, and D Point. Three Card Molly. Here we go with another one. Rags to Riches by Slim Caroma, also known as Swigs out of Inkster, Michigan.

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1: Now what you gonna do when the Reaper come for you? 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
2: I feel that it's too late to change. 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I got them in my sights, close range. 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

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Until next time, peace. The Rap Tape, Scandal, out.

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If you're gonna type brokencord.net, you're gonna find all the live show dates, DJ dates, solo live dates. Fuck yeah.

Show of Broken Core Live is gonna happen this month in Paris, actually. So looking forward to that a lot. New album of Broken Core is coming this June. It's really funny that my voice sometimes slows down because I'm hearing myself in headphones, so I'm speaking in weird patterns. This track is by Om Sweet. He's a great friend of mine, and we're gonna support his EP Echo Rodeo on Swiss tour, 4 shows. Really sick EP and very hip-hop bass heavy.

Really looking forward to playing with Omsweet in Switzerland. Check on social media the tour dates. We're gonna support him with Broken Card Band. So it's gonna be amazing. New Broken Card album is coming this summer, and first single was already released from it. It's called Tomorrow Knows. Maybe you haven't heard it, maybe you did. I'm gonna play it. Cheers. 2026 summer, it's gonna come out on South of North Records.

This was recorded live in Vilnius. Full band, full recording. The album is gonna be sick. I also have launched a Broken Chord subscription on brokenchord.bandcamp.com. So if you enter there, you can find secret tracks of Broken Chord I was keeping in my archives. This track is called Gamma Ray, and it's actually inside the vault. So if you like to explore more Broken Chord, you should subscribe down there. Enjoy.

Yo, the next track is by Danielius, good friend of mine. He sometimes play with Broken Chord. When we did show in Vilnius and we toured, we did a few shows with him this summer in the Europe. He's really talented and he started making music with GarageBand. And this track is called Robbing a Laundromat. It is deep music, it's really sick. Enjoy.

This track is by Reivo Slovan, and she's from Latvia, and I just love this track. Hello, Reivo.

0: While you hear John Frusciante on the ground, once again, I'm gonna repeat.
1: So 8th, 9th, 10th, 11th of April, we are on tour in Switzerland. You can check for those events on social media. So it's gonna be fucking amazing.

Yo, this is crazy shit. Next track is by Exec. I love Exec, and they just released a new album. Still getting into it. This track is called Tires, and I think it's about blown up tires. So

0: Today is the 27th April 2023. So you can see it. If you want to buy tire, contact us. We can give you a quality and good product. If not, Durabun Global itself, they can be original. So you see it. So you see, we can give you a good and quality tire.
1: Only tough people last. Brap. This track is by a band called Park. My good friend Normantas is playing in Park. Labas Normantai, linkėjimai. Davai pagrokit daugiau, ką jūs vaikstat, kebrytė. Skirt.

So that was it for Lil Radio March mix of Broken Card. Thank you for listening. Check brokencard.net for live shows. Next one is in Paris. Check the Broken Card subscription. Check for dates. Send me music. I might play it on the show. Send me messages. See you in Paris. Yeah, I'm just looking forward for the bright future. Doo doo, bye bye. Cheers, ta ta.

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Because why wouldn't I be? Each number is flying like a flag. Why do they say that?

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1: Bring that concept of satsang, the drums, and manifest it and spread the vibration. Bring that concept of satsang, the drums, and manifest it and spread the vibration. Bring that concept of satsang, the drums, and manifest it and spread the vibration. Bring that concept of satsang, the drums, and manifest it and spread the vibration. Bring that concept of satsang, the drums, and manifest it and spread the vibration. Bring that concept of satsang, the drums, manifest it and spread the vibration. Bring that concept of satsang.

chest there is a ghost. In the ghost there is a place, a large place.

If a person has lucid dreams at all, he's likely to have another kind of experience called a false awakening, in which he believes that he has woken to normal life, but actually has not. These experiences may be thought of as falling into classes, which could be described as type 1 and type 2 false awakenings. In the type 1 false awakening, which can happen after a lucid or a non-lucid dream, the subject seems to wake up and may remember his previous dream and wonder whether he is still dreaming. He may seem to get out of bed, wander around and examine his surroundings critically. If he correctly concludes that he is dreaming, this may be the start of

In a type 2 false awakening, unlike a type 1, the subject does not seem to move from his or her bed. Indeed, often seems to be paralyzed, and the atmosphere is described as charged or eerie. In such a state, the subject may see apparitions.

time to time, place to place. What's legal today is suddenly illegal tomorrow because some society says it's so. And what's illegal yesterday is suddenly legal because everybody's doing it.

Finales, campeones.

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Now they all have gone to Boggy Creek.

Oh, my God.

what my fam affords me, I will use to spread the light that is caused by the book that burns to clean the air at night. There are some that would save the book, and others that would write. There are those who would die for it, and soldiers who would fight. I've learned of this book that burns, that it cannot be helped. There are ways that will catch a flame, and others that will melt. There are phrases oft turned to speech that shake flesh to bone. There are ways of our saying.

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I thought animals roasted over the fire. 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

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My emotions were new and could not be ignored.

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Body blistered and charred black. Free of old armor melted clean away. I washed myself